If sometimes you see I'm bad, don't you know that no one alive can always be an angel? When everything goes wrong, you see some bad. But I'm just a soul whose intentions are good.

But when his drinking, lusting, and his hunger for power became known to more and more people, the demands to do something about this

0: point, I knew that he liked me because he was, like, kind of pushing up on me.
1: We were on the same flight, so we're going to the same gate.
2: She was living in the apartment above me.
3: I said, I'm not going to let you go home now. And she's thinking, I'm not sleeping with you right
0: Stop
3: now.
0: Stop it.
4: Oh, I was not pushing up on her.
0: Yes,
4: she was leaning on me, really.
5: He had on a bright blue t-shirt and it matched my beret. And, yeah, he was very tanned.
6: He was pretty super fly.
7: Oh, well, kind of ultra flat, if I say so myself.
1: And you looked at me and got really close to me. And then you said, I've never had a romance on a plane before. I picked her up and carried her out of the bar.
5: He literally picked me up and carried me out of the bar.
0: I mean, they say everything's about timing.
8: Yeah, timing is everything.